Jesus, I beg of thee, don't take my life. Return me to the womb from which I was torn. Birth is a sin, and the punishment is death. I wish you had left me unborn.

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0: 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Yeah. 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Yeah. Patrick Swayze, Swayze saving. 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

0: 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Hell yeah. Call me Mr. Porsche.
1: Yeah.
0: Pockets swole with no abortion.
1: Yeah.
0: I sleep soft, I'm never snoring.
1: Yeah.
0: Talk to bitches when I'm boring.
1: Yeah.
0: Your money little like a Yorkie. I home your hitter with a 40.
1: Fuck.
0: I think I'm getting back to the old me. Yeah, I'm

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My jewelry leave, I'm blind like bets. Diamonds for her in the back. Hit that little bitch from the back, just that. At me like, how I do that? Pop a lasagna, relax. Up out my rats, you get wet. If he got rats, he get text. 5-4-3-2-1 attack. Bitch, all of my waters hit that. Pussy nigga, they some rats. He swung on my pockets, they fat, no catch. But all my bitches, they brats.

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1: On est bien?
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In Fortner step, cold women. That's the Reno poem with a bell a chime.

dissemination of the dissemination of the dissemination of the dissemination of the dissemination of the dissemination of the dissemination of the dissemination of the dissemination of the dissemination of the dissemination of the dissemination of the dissemination of the dissemination of the dissemination of the dissemination of the dissemination of the dissemination of the dissemination of the dissemination of the dissemination of the dissemination of the dissemination of the dissemination of the dissemination of the dissemination of the dissemination of the dissemination of the dissemination of the dissemination of the dissemination of the dissemination of the dissemination of the dissemination of the dissemination of the dissemination of the dissemination of the dissemination of the dissemination of the dissemination of the dissemination of the dissemination of the dissemination of the dissemination of the dissemination of the dissemination of the dissemination of the dissemination of the dissemination of the dissemination of the dissemination of the dissemination of the dissemination of the dissemination of the dissemination of the dissemination of the dissemination of the dissemination of the dissemination of the dissemination of the dissemination of the dissemination of the dissemination of the

Whatever happens, don't blow your cool. 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I've lived my whole life this way. For example, take yesterday. I breezed home happy, bringing her my pay. Her note read, "So long, Sappy, I have run away."

my elders went to church to pray. 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I wanted cards against tremendous odds, and my favorite game was blackjack. I seldom lost, cause my game was so boss. I mean, I had my shit down pat, and I was running through bitches like rags to riches, cause that's where my heart was at. Yes, I was a down stud's dream, a hustler supreme. There wasn't no game.

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Birth is a sin, and the punishment is death. I wish you had left me unborn.

0: His first date. He wasn't quite sure what to do and what to say.
1: Prince, see for yourself. That's her.
2: Where?
1: Sitting right in front of us. That's Sharon.
2: Wow.
3: The most important thing is the first thing you say.
4: Hello.
1: What do you want?
4: I feel I might lay an egg any moment.
5: I beg your pardon.
6: What's a beautiful woman like you doing in a bar like this?
1: Feed a jerk.
7: Now, don't sugarcoat it. Just what is it you're trying to say?
8: I'll grow up!
9: You're falling in love with me. You're falling in love with me.
10: No time for this nonsense.
11: Why do men always assume that a woman alone at a bar is just waiting to be picked up? Picked up, picked up, picked up.
12: How would you like to spank somebody?
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15: 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C'est toujours très très lent ce qu'il fait. Très lourd, très épais surtout.